0: told to keep deliberating later today. Lindsay Clancy admits strangling them at her Massachusetts home, but argues she was suffering postpartum psychosis. The judge in the case has refused to remove one of the 12 members of the jury to the anger of her defense lawyer. Here's our US correspondent, David Blevins.
1: I know we're in the realms of speculation, but this is leaning towards 11 jurors having found Lindsay Clancy not guilty of first degree murder and one holding out, and that's why her legal team appears to be so frustrated.
0: Andy Burnham's praised French collaboration as the small boats crisis dominated talks with President Emmanuel Macron at Downing Street. As well as migration, the two leaders discussed conflicts in Ukraine and the Middle East and Britain's relationship with Europe. A pupil who stabbed a teacher in the head in Pembrokeshire has been sentenced to 4.5 years in youth detention. The schoolboy, who was 15 at the time, attacked history teacher Vicky Williams after asking her to check his work. FIFA's accused UEFA of launching a smear campaign against Gianni Infantino. European football's governing body led the challenge to his plans to sell stakes in the World Cup. To football now tonight, and Hearts won the Edinburgh Derby 3-1 at Hibs in the Scottish Premier League. They move into third and have made it 3 wins in a row over their rivals, to the delight of their supporters and manager Wouter Vracken.
2: Amazing, the atmosphere, especially when you see our fans. Fans were very loud. It felt moments like it was a home game. It's nice that you create like a synergy on the pitch, on and off the pitch, and that's how we like to see it.
0: A battered Mars bars and hidden coordinates for Celtic Park are among clues Oasis are about to announce a new tour taking in Glasgow. The hints feature in a video on the band's social media. That's the latest. I'm Chris Milligan.
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0: Top of the hour, time for some international news from Sky. Just a reminder, the UK is 1 hour behind Malta and Gozo.
1: From the Sky News Centre at one, Reform UK has been reported to the police over allegations it breached political donation rules. The party's denied breaking them after it was alleged an official arranged for a US company to fund three polls commissioned by them. The purported donors were in fact undercover reporters from an investigative group called Verbatim and was broadcast on Channel 4 News. Our chief political correspondent John Craig has more.
2: Featured undercover footage of Nigel Farage appearing to say amazing and bang for buck. Now, Reform has hit back, saying the party's been subject of target of a hoax perpetuated by foreign-funded climate change activists.
1: Argentina's president's preparing to make a national statement on the Falklands shortly. There are reports that Javier Milei could slap sanctions on oil drilling off the coast of the British Overseas Territory. Four schools in Middlesbrough are planning to close early today due to the funeral of a young man killed in a head-on collision with police. Seven people, including two officers, died when a car was driving the wrong way on the A66 last month. Large numbers of people are expected to be in the area later. Shadow Education Secretary Laura Trott says it's unacceptable.
3: The police and the council need to provide reassurances to schools that their teachers and their students will be safe. If they cannot do that, that is a damning indictment of a society that is given in to gangs, to illegality.
1: Health leaders claim most crimes in pharmacies are getting an insufficient response from police. A poll by the National Pharmacy Association found 93% of sites that reported incidents in the past year felt they weren't taken seriously enough. In sport, Hearts won the Edinburgh Derby 3-1 at Hibs in the Scottish Premiership. The result moves them into third. And finally, Spotify has revealed its most streamed song of the summer. Ariana Grande's Hate That I Made You Love Me came out on top. That's the latest. I'm Chris Milligan.
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5: 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Even my dog's depressed. 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

0: And now, at the top of the hour, news from Sky. Just a reminder, Malta and Gozo are 1 hour ahead of the UK.
1: From the Sky News Centre at 2, Argentina's president's announced sanctions against companies oil drilling off the coast of the Falklands. It comes amid renewed tensions over the British Overseas Territory after Donald Trump hinted the US wouldn't help the UK in a future conflict. Javier Milei says the islands are Argentinian.
2: We have to act today for our future. Falklands are our future. It's not just a question of our past. We need to recover these islands, which are nationally relevant. There is no other path forward.
1: Downing Street earlier this week said sovereignty rests with the UK and its position was long-standing and unwavering. Reform UK has been reported to the police over allegations it breached political donation rules. The parties denied breaking them after it was alleged an official arranged for a US company to fund three polls commissioned by them. A number of schools are shutting earlier this lunchtime as the first funeral for one of the young men killed on the A66 takes place. Five men and two police officers died in a head-on collision near Middlesbrough last month. School leaders say they're expecting travel disruption. Earlier this week, Home Secretary Shabana Mahmood told the Commons the area was getting more resources.
3: Clearly, the events of recent days have placed exceptional pressure on Cleveland Police, and I can confirm today that the forces received additional resource under mutual aid arrangements, which has seen officers deployed to Cleveland from around the region.
1: Cases of diabetes develop earlier and more severe in women who have the condition during pregnancy. A study found those diagnosed with gestational diabetes typically then got type 2 13 years earlier than those who weren't affected while expecting. Sport now, and Hearts won the Edinburgh Derby 3-1 at Hibs. They move up to third in the Scottish Premiership table. And battered Mars bars and a hidden coordinates for Celtic Park are among clues. Oasis are about to announce a new tour taking in Glasgow. The hints feature in a video posted on the band's social media channels. That's the latest. I'm Chris Milligan.
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1: Pete, I've been listening to Gozo Radio. 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

0: Top of the hour, time for some international news from Sky. Just a reminder, the UK is 1 hour behind Malta and Gozo.
1: From the Sky News Centre at 3, Argentina's president announced sanctions against companies oil drilling off the coast of the Falklands. It comes amid renewed tensions over the British Overseas Territory after Donald Trump hinted the US wouldn't help the UK in a future conflict. Downing Street earlier this week said sovereignty rests with the UK. Reform UK has been reported to the police over allegations it breached political donation rules. The party's denied breaking them after it was alleged an official arranged for a US company to fund three polls commissioned by them. The purported donors were in fact undercover reporters from an investigative group called Verbatim and was broadcast on Channel 4 News. Our chief political correspondent John Craig has more.
2: Featured undercover footage of Nigel Farage appearing to say amazing and bang for buck. Now, Reform has hit back, saying the party's been subject of target of a hoax perpetuated by foreign-funded climate change activists.
1: Four schools in Middlesbrough are planning to close early today due to the funeral of a young man killed in a head-on collision with police. Seven people, including two officers, died when a car was driving the wrong way on the A66 last month. A new study suggests lung cancer patients appear to have greater amounts of microplastics in their bodies. Researchers found that people with the disease have a higher overall burden of the particles in their systems. Sport now, and Hearts are third in the Scottish Premiership after a 3-1 win at Edinburgh rivals Hibs. Hibs boss David Great says their start to the match was especially disappointing.
3: The performance wasn't where it needed to be in terms of just your fight and attitude to go and start the game, any game, never mind the derby. Second half, much more like us, started on the front foot, couple of changes obviously. I could have changed anyone at that point. It wasn't as if it was any individual at the time. We just needed more from every single player, certainly got that.
1: And finally, Spotify has revealed its most streamed song of the summer. Ariana Grande's Hate That I Made You Love Me came out on top. That's the latest. I'm Chris Milligan.
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9: This is 50 Years of Pop with Peter Kirkpatrick.

Firm, that's Falco starting off this edition of 50 Years of Pop. This is Peter Kirkpatrick, and I'm with you for the next 2 hours, so stay with me if you can. Falco, he did that in 1985, one-hit wonder, really, but it was the only German-language song to peak at number one in the Billboard Hot 100, which it did in March 1986. So there we have it. So let's move on now, a bit of Gary Numan and...

This is Gary Newman, and cars, I'm not much of a petrol head myself, as long as the thing goes. I tell you what's really spooking me out, changed the vehicle a while back, and it's one of those that, you know, when you get to traffic lights, it stops. Not all the time, but sometimes. And when I first started driving all those years ago, I had cars that when you got to somewhere like a roundabout or a traffic light, you had to sort of rev the thing up to stop it from stalling. So it's all very weird nowadays. So there we go, Gary Newman. Here we go back to, where are we going back to? 1960, a song written by Don Everly and recorded with his brother, Phil. And this is the Everly Brothers and Kathy's Clown.

Kathy's Clown, the Everly Brothers song, all about a man who's been wronged and publicly humiliated by his lover. So there we have that. And Michael Jackson coming up now, and he's got to be there.

Right, coming up now, we've got a group that was always good value for money in the day. Now, this is Mott the Hoople. They actually formed around about the late 60s, released albums in the early 70s, but didn't really sort of get anywhere. About to sort of say, well, that's the end of that, let's give it the elbow. And David Bowie, of all people, persuaded them to stay together. So Bowie wrote the glam rock song All the Young Dudes for them, which became a huge success in 72, and then produced an album of the same name. Now, they've had loads of changes of personnel, and they had further commercial success as breakaway groups with Mott in 1973 and The Hoople 1974. Lead singer Ian Hunter departed in 74, and that all went downhill after that. But they sort of remained together and kept changing people until their breakup in 80. Then they've had reunions in 2009, 2013, 2018, 2019. Oh, so they never quite give it up, do they? So good old Mott the Hoople. But this one is Roll Away the Stone.

Yes, you'd like that, wouldn't you, Britney? 1998, Britney Spears, Baby One More Time. I thought, well, how can you argue with alliteration and pronunciation like that? It's wonderful. Of course it is. Now, let's bring a bit of order to everything and make things all right and proper. This is Dr. Hook and The Medicine Show. This is Sylvia's mother.

Great, that was Dr. Hook. He's off. Off you pop then. Don't slam the door behind you. And now, if you fancy a quick boogie, and who doesn't, and they can't touch you for it, discotheque, sexolets, get dancing.

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There we go. Sting and Company and Walking on the Moon. Now, keeping that same sort of ska reggae beats on the move, let's go with a bit of UB40 and Homely Girl.

0: guys, we like to sort of mix up the genres a bit on 50 Years of Pop. And coming up now is a song called Fire, Arthur Brown, from The Crazy World of Arthur Brown. It was released in a single in 1968. And the guy was absolutely bonkers. He was on stage on Top of the Pops and most other live performances, and he had this sort of hat on that was on fire. So the guy was absolutely barking mad, but still a good song.
1: I am the god of hellfire, and I bring you

So that was The Crazy World of Arthur Brown. And earlier on we had the cars, now we got the motors and airport.

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I don't know about you. I think all whenever I go on holiday and I fly somewhere, I like to get there really early. I think my next one, I've got to be there at 3 a.m. Never mind, who needs sleep? Sleep is for wimps. Now, you think this show is just thrown together. It's not. We've had cars, we've had the motors and airport. Now we've got the OJs and Love Train. Cars.

0: Time for some international news from Sky. Just a reminder, the UK is 1 hour behind Malta and Gozo.
1: From the Sky News Centre at 4, Argentina President Javier Milei has reiterated the country's claim on the Falkland Islands and says he would introduce sanctions on any oil companies working in the area. He was speaking in a national address amid renewed tensions over the British Overseas Territory after Donald Trump hinted the US wouldn't help the UK in a future conflict. Our US correspondent Mark Stone says America's position appears to have changed.
2: It's been neutral on the Falklands. It has always recognised Britain's sovereignty. Has Donald Trump changed that? Well, he is a friend of Javier Milei's. He said the words from Donald Trump are not empty words. He, Trump, understands Argentina is a reliable partner.
1: Reform UK has been reported to the police over allegations it breached political donation rules. The party's denied breaking them after it was alleged an official arranged for a US company to fund three polls commissioned by them. The defence team in the trial of a woman accused of murdering her three children has called for the removal of one of the 12 jurors. Lindsay Clancy strangled them in her Massachusetts basement but says postpartum psychosis led her to her actions. The judges asked the jury to continue deliberating. This objection from defence lawyer Kevin Reddington was rejected.
3: If we come back here in a half an hour with a mistrial because of a juror that has just spurned the instructions of this court, it's a shame. It's a real shame. My motion is to remove this juror.
1: A number of schools are shutting early this lunchtime as the first funeral for one of the young men killed on the A66 takes place. Five men and two police officers died in a head-on collision near Middlesbrough last month. Cases of diabetes develop earlier and more severe in women who have the condition during pregnancy. A study found those diagnosed with gestational diabetes typically then got type 2 13 years earlier than those who weren't affected while expecting. And in sport, Hearts won the Edinburgh Derby 3-1 at Hibs. They're now third in the Scottish Premiership table. That's the latest. I'm Chris Milligan.
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Baker, Boney M. Right, coming up next, Andy Williams and his version of Can't Take My Eyes Off You. 1967 song, recorded as a single by Frankie Valli, and it was one of his biggest hits, and it got to number two in the Billboard Hot 100 for a week. And then Frankie Valli only really sort of passed that in 75 with My Eyes Adored You, but of course loads and loads of other stuff. But as was the wont of those days, all the singers, the Rat Packs, all those type of people, they all copied everybody else's songs and that side of thing. So one song could be a hit three or four times, wasn't unusual. But here's Andy and Can't Take My Eyes Off You.

Andy Williams. Never a great fan in the day when he was at his height. Really sort of more appreciating more actually over the years now as I get older. I realise how good he was, but on his TV show he always tried to be funny, and I think he was a bit guilty of thinking he was funnier than he actually was, but I think we can all be a wee bit guilty of that. Chairman of the board coming up now, done that a couple of times in with my other hats on. You've got me dangling on a string. This is Peter Kirkpatrick on 50 Years of Pop.

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But it was a little bit frightening. Yes, let's move on. 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

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Do you like the Buggles, I ask? Or have you never buggled? Love this song, Video Killed the Radio Star.

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There's Gloria Gaynor, I Will Survive. Now a decent group from the 70s coming up, Argent. Of course, their great hit was Hold Your Head Up. I'm not going to play that. No, I'm going to do God Save... God... Oh, sorry, I just amused myself there. God gave rock and roll to you. Here we go. Take it away.

Okay, there, Sergeant. I mentioned David Bowie earlier on, so it seems only right, really, to play one of his tracks. And it's always difficult with somebody like him because there's just so much around. He was always sort of acclaimed by critics and musicians for his innovation in the 70s. And then he just kept on going. So he changed his styles, he changed his genre to some degree. And he was a leading figure, as I say, in the music industry, regarded as one of the most influential musicians of the 20th century. So that said, what do we play? Well, we're going to play Ashes to Ashes. This is David Bowie.

There we go, David Bowie and Ashes to Ashes. Coming up next, I've got a song called Misty Blue, which was originally written for Brenda Lee, and she turned it down, so it various people have had a go at it. Billy Joe Spears was one. This particular version is by Dorothy Moore, and I rather like this. A nice little gentle piece of music. See what you think.

that's put us all in a nice frame of mind. Right, I'm going to play a track from a group called Hue and Cry. They really started in the sort of early 80s. Still sort of kicking around, really. Their genre, it says here, is blue-eyed soul, pop and sophisti-pop. I have no idea what any of that is, but they sort of had a bit of a jazz feel, and I think a lot of their influences were from jazz. This, they didn't trouble the charts much, apart from this one track, and this is Labour of Love. This is Hue and Cry from Scotland.

I think there's a sousaw of jazz funk in there. Are we allowed to say jazz funk? Yes, I think we are. Anyway, there it was, like that. Janet J. No, it's Janet K. Silly Me and Silly Games.

I've just had a look and the old grains of sand are tumbling through the egg timer as we speak. We're just running out of time. Two more tracks to come and then it's time for me to go off and do something else. So we'll start off now with a bit of Neil Sedaka. Happy birthday, Sweet 16. I can't even remember that far back, to be honest.

0: Now, at the top of the hour, news from Sky. Just a reminder, Malta and Gozo are 1 hour ahead of the UK.
1: From the Sky News Centre at 5, Argentina's president's announced sanctions against companies oil drilling off the coast of the Falklands. It comes amid renewed tensions over the British overseas territory after Donald Trump hinted the US wouldn't help the UK in a future conflict. Javier Milei says the islands are Argentinian.
2: We have to act today for our future. Falklands are our future. It's not just a question of our past. We need to recover these islands, which are nationally relevant. There is no other path forward.
1: Downing Street earlier this week said sovereignty rests with the UK. Reform's been reported to the police over allegations it breached political donation rules. The party's denied breaking them after it was alleged an official arranged for a US company to fund three polls to be commissioned. Jurors in the long-running trial of a woman accused of murdering her three children have been told to keep deliberating later. Lindsay Clancy admits strangling them at her Massachusetts home, but argues she was suffering postpartum psychosis. The judge in the case has refused to remove one of the 12 members of the jury. Here's our US correspondent, David Blevins.
3: I know we're in the realms of speculation, but this is leaning towards 11 jurors having found Lindsay Clancy not guilty of first-degree murder and one holding out, and that's why her legal team appears to be so frustrated.
1: Four schools in Middlesbrough are planning to close early due to the funeral of a young man killed in a head-on collision with police. Seven people, including two officers, died when a car was driving the wrong way on the A66 last month. A new study suggests lung cancer patients appear to have greater amounts of microplastics in their bodies. Researchers found that people with the disease have a higher overall burden of the particles in their systems. And finally, in sport, Hearts won the Edinburgh Derby 3-1 at Hibs. They're now third in the Scottish Premiership table. That's the latest. I'm Chris Milligan.
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Good morning, it's DJ Scott on The Breakfast Show on GoZoRadio.com. How are we all doing this Friday morning? It's the weekend, guys. We've been looking forward to this all week. How's your week been? What have you got planned for the weekend? We'll discuss it all over the next 3 hours. We're going to start the show with a little bit of Joss Rivers. This is one of my favourite songs at the minute. It's 0749. Believe me, once you hear this song, it'll be in your head for the next 3 hours, if not the whole day, guys. So this is

was Joss Rivers and 0749. As I said, that's going to be stuck in my head for the rest of the day now. Thank you very much, Joss Rivers. Okay, we got some Earth, Wind & Fire coming up, but this is the remix with Fats and Small. What do you guys prefer when it comes to classic songs that get remixed? Do you prefer the originals or do you like the remixes? Personally, I think I was going to say Motown then, but I got told off by Casper this week for Earth, Wind & Fire not being Motown. A little bit of soul, funk, kind of disco. Do you like these versions when they get remixed? Personally, I do. I think they're brilliant, and I think they fit in really well with modern music today. So this one's Earth, Wind & Fire, September.

That was Queen and Somebody to Love on this Friday morning. It's 20 past seven. How are you guys doing? Are you just waking up, having your first coffee of the morning? Are you on your way to work? Whatever you're doing, I hope you all have a fantastic day. Next up, we got some Crowded House, and this is Don't Dream It's Over.

Dancing on My Own by Robin. She sang it originally, and then Callum Scott went on, I believe it was The X Factor, and sang his own version, and that's the one that set him off to stardom. Personally, I prefer the Callum Scott version, and it's one of my karaoke go-tos when I'm out and about doing the karaoke. Do like to sing a little bit of Dancing on My Own. I cannot dance, though. That's the... Considering I'm a DJ, out working out about every night, one thing I cannot do is dance. Next up, we've got some Cool in the Gang, and this one's Celebration.

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You're listening to The Breakfast Show with DJ Scott this Friday morning. The weather today, it's about 30 degrees today. It started to cool down a little bit, actually, from last week, which is a good thing. Yeah, we're into September now, so usually we start getting the first rains in September. I'm looking forward to that because it has been one of the hottest summers that I can ever remember in Malta. A lot of people say it's the same as it is every year, but I've certainly felt it a little bit different this year. It's been a different kind of heat. A lot of people have enjoyed it. A lot of people haven't. I'm kind of stuck in between. Next up, we've got some Molly Elizabeth, and this is Run Rabbit.

We were just talking about the weather and the temperature, and it's definitely hot in here. That was Nelly. I remember going to see Nelly in Manchester a few years ago, the early 2000s. I was really into my rap and hip-hop back in those days. Used to dress with the old... had the big silver chains on, the basketball tops. I really thought I was a rapper. yeah, it was a great show. I remember it was called the MEN Arena back in those days. I saw Nelly there, 50 Cent, Fabulous. I saw some of the brilliant artists there, really. So yeah, that was hot in here. Next up, we've got some Counting Crows. We're coming up to 7:45 on The Breakfast Show with DJ Scott.

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4: 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I tell you what I would love to hear is some of your guys' songs. 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

0: Top of the hour, time for some international news from Sky. Just a reminder, the UK is 1 hour behind Malta and Gozo.
1: From the Sky News Centre at 6, Argentina's president is warning he'll impose sanctions on firms that drill for oil close to the Falkland Islands. He says the winds of change favour their claim to the British territory. In a national address, Javier Milei says they must act.
2: Our national claim is facing a clear and present danger and requires a proportional response. We will not allow it. Argentina will not stand by facing such a situation.
1: Well, Donald Trump suggested the United States wouldn't support Britain in a future conflict. Earlier this week, Downing Street said the island's sovereignty rests with the UK. Nigel Farage is to tell Reform's annual conference later that Parliament should be sitting 7 days a week to try to fix Britain. But his speech could be overshadowed by allegations denied by his party that it breached political donation rules. UK-trained doctors are now getting first pick of NHS training jobs and specialism places. New figures suggest a change in the law in March has made a difference. Meanwhile, the Liberal Democrats are pushing for a law change that would guarantee no pregnant woman has to travel longer than 45 minutes to get to a maternity ward. Ian Room is the party's MP for North Devon, where a birthing unit's temporarily closed.
3: Having a national statutory duty set out in law that the travel time will be 45 minutes to the nearest maternity unit, that will give women and children a good opportunity to get things right first time.
1: Well, the government says it will publish a national action plan in December. FIFA is accusing European football's governing body of launching a smear campaign against Gianni Infantino. UEFA is taking legal action over the now abandoned effort to sell off bits of the World Cup to private investors. And Hearts won the Edinburgh Derby 3-1 at Hibs in the Scottish Premier League. James Wilson, Laurent Mendy and Josh McPaig scored the goals for the winning team. That's the latest. I'm Cam Hall.
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8: 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You're listening to Gozo Radio with DJ Scott. It's the breakfast show. How are we all doing? Are we all awake now? Had enough coffee on your way to work? Or are you already at work? Next up, we've got some Lewis Capaldi with Someone You Loved. And then after that, we're going to discuss about things going on over the weekend in Gozo. Let me know what your plans are by messaging in through the app. I look forward to hearing from you all. And this is Lewis Capaldi with Someone You Loved.

That was Someone You Love by Lewis Capaldi. He was amazing when he was over in Gozo last month at the Summer Days Festival. I went myself. How many of you guys went? It was an unbelievable concert. He was vocally amazing. What a comeback as well, considering where he was at a couple of years ago, not being able to get through a song. He's made an incredible comeback, so really pleased for Lewis Capaldi. It was a great night. Next up, we got Snap with The Power.

got some Calvin Harris on The Breakfast Show with DJ Scott. Here's a fact for you. Did you know that Google turned 28 today? Yeah, in 1998, Google was founded. Where did we all... How did we all survive without Google? I think nowadays, we've got Google Maps, Google... nobody does anything without Googling it first. So, this is The Weeknd and Blinding Lights. It is The Weeknd. It's Friday. I hope you're all going to have a brilliant weekend. What are your plans? Coming up, we've got a few things going on in Gozo this weekend. We'll talk about those. But in the meantime, enjoy this track, guys. It's a good one.

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That's Jerry Lee Lewis and Great Balls of Fire. Speaking of balls, the football's back this weekend. Who's glad to have the football back? The Premier League is back. We're 2 weeks in. How's your team doing? Personally, I'm quite happy. I'm a Man City fan, so we're top of the league, signing some excellent players. But a few other teams are strengthened as well. So it'd be really interesting to hear from you guys. If you could message in, let us know what teams you support. It'd be great to have a little bit of breakfast banter with people on Fridays coming up.

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1: Pete, I've been listening to Gozo Radio. 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

0: Robbie Williams, Let Me Entertain You. What an entertainer he was. Probably one of the biggest superstars of the early 2000s, I think. He absolutely smashed it. He was huge for years, almost untouchable. What a great entertainer. We're coming up to 8:40 on The Breakfast Show with DJ Scott. We got a little bit of George Michael coming up after that with Don't Let the Sun Go Down on Me.
1: Feel the island. Hear the dip.

was George Michael and Don't Let the Sun Go Down on Me. Personally, I can't wait for the sun to go down and disappear for the winter. But I'm always moaning about the heat, and when it starts raining, you can guarantee I'll be moaning about how cold it is and can't wait for the summer to come back. So if you're looking for anything to do this weekend over in Gozo, there's a few things going on. We've got live music all over the place. You've got the Cat Collective from Cat's Corner. She's got her own little band. They'll be playing at Bell and Bastion on the rooftop there. It's going to be a really good gig. So if you're looking for something to do, you like a bit of live music, kind of swing vibe, call by the Bell and Bastion. You can watch the Cat Collective. Okay, we're coming up to 9:15. I'll be with you after the hour. We're going to have some couple of songs in between, and then the news, and then I will be back with you guys for the last hour of the show. This is Yes, Owner of a Lonely Heart.

0: And now, at the top of the hour, news from Sky. Just a reminder, Malta and Gozo are 1 hour ahead of the UK.
1: From the Sky News Centre at 7, Argentina's president claims companies planning to drill for oil off the Falkland Islands are a clear danger as he threatened sanctions on them. In a national address, Javier Milei again claimed there's no argument that the British overseas territory belongs to his country. Downing Street's always insisted sovereignty rests with the UK. This week, the US president hinted he might not help Britain in a future conflict.
2: Reviewing the US position on the Falkland Islands?
3: I always review it, every position. That's just one of many. Steve?
2: Do you want the UK
3: Steve,
2: to
3: go ahead.
2: Cut its, or increase its 3%?
3: The UK's got some problems, but they'll get some.
1: Reform insists no money ever reached it, following allegations an aide to Nigel Farage tried to get around laws on foreign donations. It's reported a US firm funded three polls commissioned by the party this year, costing over £32,000. Four schools in Middlesbrough are planning to close early today due to the funeral of a young man killed in a head-on collision with police. Seven people, including two officers, died on the A66 last month. Large numbers of people are expected to be in the area later. Shadow Education Secretary Laura Trott says it's unacceptable.
4: Police and the council need to provide reassurances to schools that their teachers and their students will be safe. If they cannot do that, that is a damning indictment of a society that is given in to gangs, to illegality.
1: We're being urged to keep emergency food supplies because of the threat of extreme weather. The Environment Secretary says a potentially record-breaking El Nino could bring more severe storms. Apple's facing a £2 billion legal case over its app tracking rules. The firm's denied gaining a competitive advantage by imposing greater restrictions on third-party developers than its own services. And no British tennis players are left in the US Open singles. Both Harriet Dart and Fran Jones lost in the second round. That's the latest. I'm Cam Hall.
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9: 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We're coming up to 9:05. We've got an hour left on the show, guys. I'm really enjoying it so far. We're going to discuss a few other things to do in Gozo this weekend. Next up, we've got Jeff Hansen with Gozo Summer. This is a great little song about our beautiful little island, guys.

Okay, that was Jeff Hansen. Okay, so a couple of things that are going on in Gozo this evening. If you're not sure what to do tonight, we've got the build-up to the Shara Festa this week, which, you know, ends on the, well, it's the actual festa is going to be the 8th of September, but the whole week building up to it, it's going to be things going on up in Shara Square. It's going to be a great place to be. Also, if you're the opposite end of the island today, down in Arb, you've got Arb Fridays. They've got live music in the square with food, lots of things going on there. So that's a couple of ideas for you guys tonight. If you want some live music, don't forget Schlendi as well. You've got the Front Bar in Schlendi. They have live music every Friday. Plenty of things going on all over the island, guys. For a little island, we have so much going on, and we are truly blessed for that. So next up, we've got Reel to Reel, I Like to Move It. I like-

was As Word and Shine. That takes me back. I've not heard that song for ages, but what a good song it is. Okay, next up, we got The Cutting Crew, and this one is Died in Your Arms Tonight on The Breakfast Show with DJ Scott. We're coming up to 9:20. Hope you're having a great morning, guys.

So it's the weekend, which means only one thing. I touched on it earlier on, but it is the football coming up this weekend. Do we have any supporters clubs in Malta? I know there's the Liverpool supporters club. We've got the Manchester United one, but I'm a Manchester City fan myself. So are there any other City fans out there that like to get together on a weekend and watch the games, or any other clubs you all like to meet up at certain places? Let us know, guys. You know, for people out there that don't want to watch the game on their own and want to go out and about and join like-minded supporters, what places would you recommend to watch the football at? And let us know what teams you support. There's going to be some great games this weekend. I'm looking forward to it. Okay, we've got some more good music coming up. We've got half an hour to go on the show, guys. Next up is Odyssey. Use It Up and Wear It Out.

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0: Gozo Radio, the

That was some Dr. Hook and Sexy Eyes. We're coming down to the end of the show, guys. We've got 20 minutes left, but we do still have some amazing music coming up. Next up, we've got the Goo Goo Dolls with Iris. This is personally one of my favourite songs. I do like this song. It's a good one. So enjoy it, and I will be back with you guys in a bit.

Cheryl Crow and Every Day is a Winding Road. This is it, guys. We're coming to the end of the breakfast show with myself, DJ Scott. I've really enjoyed this week with you guys. I hope you all have a fantastic weekend. We're going to have a couple more songs. We've got some Britney Spears on the way. If you do, feel free to message into the show through the website or the app. I would love to hear from you guys. You know, whether it's requests, whether you've got shout outs for people, whether it's birthdays, anniversaries, whatever it may be, feel free to message in and I will always try and get back to you guys and play the musics that you want. Enjoy your weekend. I've really enjoyed this week with you. I look forward to next week. Have a good one. Enjoy the football. Enjoy whatever it is you do this weekend. And I will see you all on Monday morning. This is Britney Spears and Womanizer.

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0: And now, at the top of the hour, news from Sky. Just a reminder, Malta and Gozo are 1 hour ahead of the UK.
1: From the Sky News Centre at 8, Reform UK says two advisers shown in an undercover investigation about alleged breaches of party donation rules have stepped down from their roles. It's claimed a US company funded three polls. Foreign firms are not allowed to fund British political parties. Labour and the Liberal Democrats have reported Reform to the police. Party chairman Lee Anderson gave this update ahead of its conference in Birmingham.
2: The two men involved, James Orr and Dan Jukes, they've stepped down from their roles, they've stepped away, and like I say, it's only fair now we launch a full internal investigation.
1: Argentina's president Javier Milei has reiterated the country's claim on the Falkland Islands and says he would introduce sanctions on any oil companies working in the area. He was speaking in a national address amid renewed tensions over the British overseas territory after Donald Trump hinted the US wouldn't help the UK in a future conflict. Our US correspondent Mark Stone says America's position appears to have changed.
3: It's been neutral on the Falklands. It has always recognised Britain's sovereignty. Has Donald Trump changed that? Well, he is a friend of Javier Milei's. He said the words from Donald Trump are not empty words. He, Trump, understands Argentina is a reliable partner.
1: Several schools in Middlesbrough are closing at lunchtime because of expected traffic disruption around a funeral for a man killed in last month's A66 crash. Four schools are affected. UK-trained doctors are now getting first pick of NHS training jobs and specialism places. New figures suggest a change in the law in March has made a difference. There are calls to make sure every woman is within 45 minutes of a maternity ward. Research claims closures in rural parts of England mean some have to drive over 2 hours. And Hearts won the Edinburgh Derby 3-1 at Hibs in the Scottish Premier League. James Wilson, Laurent Mendy and Josh McPake scored for the winning team. That's the latest. I'm Cam Hall.
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5: 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Phone never rings. 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Even my dog's depressed. 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

0: Top of the hour, time for some international news from Sky. Just a reminder, the UK is 1 hour behind Malta and Gozo.
1: From the Sky News Centre at 9, two senior Reform UK officials have stepped down after the party started looking into claims that it's broken rules around foreign donations. An undercover investigation allegedly showed James Orr and Dan Jukes arranging for a US firm to pay more than £30,000 towards three opinion polls. Labour's reported Reform to the police. Its deputy leader Lucy Powell says all parties must follow the same rules.
2: If the Labour Party did something even vaguely like this, we would have people coming down on us like an absolute ton of bricks, and rightly so. So I want to see the same level of accountability, the same level of scrutiny.
1: Argentina's president has heightened tensions with the UK over the Falkland Islands. In a national address, Javier Milei warned he'll impose economic sanctions on firms which drill for oil near the British overseas territory. Meanwhile, it's understood UK troops heading to the Falklands won't be impacted by the army suspending some training exercises. The Times is quoting a senior military source who says the move is part of plans to save £30 million. The Liberal Democrats are pushing for a law change that would guarantee pregnant women are no more than 45 minutes away from a birthing unit. It's after a maternity ward in North Devon closed temporarily. Catherine McConfrew from the county's antenatal family centre says some women are facing what could be a dangerous journey.
3: The roads around here are rural and we have got, you know, not many landmarks between vast areas of space, and so it's been really important that people know exactly, you know, where to be found.
1: Well, the government says they're publishing a national action plan on maternity in December. Volkswagen's cutting a further 50,000 jobs worldwide and plans to drastically reduce its car range by around half. It's trying to simplify what it's offering too, with fewer specifications. And no British tennis players are left in the US Open singles. Both Harriet Dart and Fran Jones lost in the second round in New York. That's the latest. I'm Cam Hall.
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2: Advance, Captain. Yes? 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Not just burgers. Fresh beef on a hot grill. Ignore it. Think of victory. Think of France. I'm thinking of fries. I'm thinking melted cheese.
3: I'm thinking two burgers.
2: Men, we are disciplined soldiers.
3: Yes, Captain.
2: And ice cream. Excellent. The fort can wait. Lunch cannot. Charge. To the kiosk. When the food smells this good, even an invading army can't resist. Welcome to Fort Bite, right at the entrance to historic Fort Chambray in Gozo. Sink your teeth into juicy burgers, crispy fries, hot dogs, wraps, sandwiches, fresh coffee, ice creams, and refreshing cold drinks. Fort Bite. The only battle you'll lose is the one against your appetite.
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0: Top of the hour, time for some international news from Sky. 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
1: From the Sky News Centre at 10, Reform UK starting its party conference with new questions around donations after two senior advisers stepped down following an undercover investigation. It's alleged Dan Jukes and James Orr arranged for a US company to fund opinion polls. Leader Nigel Farage insists the party's broken no laws, but Labour and the Liberal Democrats have asked the police to take a look. Reform chairman Lee Anderson wants to focus on events in Birmingham.
2: We've got 5,000 members coming through the door today to listen to what we've got to say about our first 100 days in government. So it's right to get rid of this distraction straight away. The pair concerned have gone and the investigation starts today. It's as simple as that.
1: Argentina's president is warning he'll impose sanctions on firms that drill for oil close to the Falkland Islands. Defence Secretary Wes Streeting says the territory is British because islanders voted for that. Well, that says the army has suspended some training, including live fire tank exercises. Military sources say it's because of a lack of funding. Elsewhere, a 12-year-old boy died after the car he was in was hit by a train at a level crossing in County Mayo in Ireland. The crash happened near Ballyhornis last night. Rescuers in Nepal are hoping to find more survivors after devastating floods hit the border area with Tibet. The disaster has killed more than 1,200 people and left more than 5,000 missing. Dipan Joshi is a resident of Trishuli. He's lost 15 members of his family.
3: Nobody has been able to get over and see. So many people have died, my brothers and sisters, my sisters-in-law. Bodies are being recovered from the roofs of the houses and from my home too.
1: Meanwhile, two workers have been pulled alive from a hydropower tunnel 9 days after the disaster, with at least 39 others believed to be trapped inside. And Jeremy Clarkson's revealed that 11 sheep have been stolen from his farm in Oxfordshire. He's told The Sun those responsible should put them back. That's the latest. I'm Cam Hall.
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5: Pete, I've been listening to Gozo Radio. 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

0: And now, at the top of the hour, news from Sky. Just a reminder, Malta and Gozo are 1 hour ahead of the UK.
1: From the Sky News Centre at 11, two Reform UK officials have stepped down and the party's launched an investigation following allegations that they breached political donation rules. It's claimed they wanted polling to be carried out which would have been paid for by an overseas company. James Orr and Dan Jukes have stepped down from Reform just as the annual conference starts in Birmingham around now. The Defence Secretary says Britain's commitment to the Falkland Islands is unshakable. Earlier, Argentina's president again claimed the islands belong to his country and threatened sanctions against oil companies operating nearby. Donald Trump suggested the US might not support Britain in any future conflict over the territory. Chair of the Falkland Islands Legislative Assembly, Jack Ford, says people there aren't too worried.
2: This is nothing new. These are words we've seen come out of Argentina for many, many years, and I imagine we'll continue to see come out of Argentina. The message was very much the same, and we're not concerned about the statements made by the Argentine president.
1: A train's crashed with a car at a level crossing in County Mayo, killing a 12-year-old boy. He died at the scene near Ballyhorness. The Shadow Education Secretary says fear and lawlessness shouldn't mean four schools in Middlesbrough having to finish at lunchtime. Transport disruptions expected during the funeral for one of five young men killed in a wrong-way crash on the A66 last month. Two police officers also died when their car was hit. Education Secretary Lucy Powell says headteachers won't have taken today's decision lightly.
3: And they have done so in the right way by taking advice from the local authority and from police and others in their community. And I know that the head teachers will have really, really grappled with this very difficult decision.
1: The Lib Dems are calling for a law guaranteeing pregnant women live no more than 45 minutes from a maternity unit. The government's due to publish a national action plan in December. And Volkswagen Group's cutting a further 50,000 jobs worldwide. There's also plans to halve its car range. That's the latest. I'm Cam Hall.
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1: Business has been terrible. 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Phone never rings. 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Even my dog's depressed. 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

0: Top of the hour, time for some international news from Sky. Just a reminder, the UK is 1 hour behind Malta and Gozo.
1: From the Sky News Centre at midday, Nigel Farage insists Reform UK has broken no laws after two of his advisers stepped down over allegations they breached donations rules. An undercover investigation appeared to show James Orr and Dan Jukes discussing a US company paying more than £30,000 for polling. Mr. Jukes denies wrongdoing and claims he's the victim of entrapment. Pollster Luke Trill says it puts Reform on the back foot as their annual conference starts.
2: This latest set of developments risks reinforcing the doubts that we hear when we speak to some voters who might be tempted by parts of Reform's agenda, but just say, oh, is everything above board?
1: Both the Foreign and Defence Secretaries say it's paramount that Argentina's president respects people living on the Falkland Islands want to remain British. It's after Javier Milei threatened sanctions on companies drilling oil in fields off the territory. Four schools in Middlesbrough are due to finish teaching soon ahead of a funeral for one of five young men killed in last month's A66 crash. Transport disruptions expected, but the Shadow Education Secretary says lawlessness shouldn't disrupt learning. It's claimed temporary closures have left pregnant women in rural England facing journeys of more than 2 hours to reach a maternity ward. The Liberal Democrats want a legal right to ensure no woman is more than 45 minutes from a hospital where they can give birth. Hannah Rolton, who's 29 weeks pregnant, faces a two-hour drive to her nearest unit.
3: Absolutely terrified. If I go into spontaneous labour before our C-section date, obviously third baby, labour might progress quicker, and then we are on the side of the road without that intervention that we need.
1: A national action plan's due in December. The army suspended some training, including live fire tank exercises. It's over a lack of funding. And actor Richard O'Sullivan has died at the age of 82. He starred in 1970s TV sitcoms Man About the House and Robin's Nest. That's the latest. I'm Cam Hall.
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2: Advance, Captain. Yes? 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Not just burgers. Fresh beef on a hot grill. Ignore it. Think of victory. Think of France. I'm thinking of fries. I'm thinking melted cheese.
3: I'm thinking two burgers.
2: Men, we are disciplined soldiers.
3: Yes, Captain.
2: And ice cream. Excellent. The fort can wait. Lunch cannot. Charge. To the kiosk. When the food smells this good, even an invading army can't resist. Welcome to Fort Bite, right at the entrance to historic Fort Chambray in Gozo. Sink your teeth into juicy burgers, crispy fries, hot dogs, wraps, sandwiches, fresh coffee, ice creams, and refreshing cold drinks. Fort Bite. The only battle you'll lose is the one against your appetite.
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0: And now, at the top of the hour, news from Sky. Just a reminder, Malta and Gozo are 1 hour ahead of the UK.
1: From the Sky News Centre at 1, Reform UK's annual conference has got underway in Birmingham with tributes to Anne Widdecombe. Leader Nigel Farage says the former Tory minister, who was killed at her Devon home in July, was the best female politician in Britain since Thatcher.
2: But what I learned over the years, what a trusted, loyal colleague she was, what fun she was to go out after work and have a drink with. And even when you had your disagreements with Anne, every conversation always ended on a good note.
1: Meanwhile, Mr. Farage insists the party's broken no laws despite two senior advisers stepping down over alleged breaches of party donation rules. A British-based exploration company doesn't expect comments by Argentina's president to have a material effect on its offshore oil project near the Falkland Islands. Rockhopper and an Israeli partner firm are working on a site north of the British territory. Last night, Javier Milei reiterated his country's claim on the islands and said he'd introduce sanctions. Jack Ford's chair of the Falkland Islands Legislative Assembly.
3: These threats of sanctions against companies operating in the oil industry are nothing new. That the companies that have been operating for a long time are very used to this. We've continued to prosper despite of all of these challenges and these threats for many years.
1: A man's been sentenced to 4.5 years behind bars for helping a former soldier escape from Wandsworth Prison in South London in 2023. Adil Khan worked with Daniel Khalif in the jail's kitchen. Russell Howard has revealed his baby son died shortly after birth. The comedian has described it as the most devastating time of his life. Two trapped workers have been rescued from a tunnel in Nepal 9 days after the devastating flash floods. They were discovered in a hydropower tunnel where rescuers think there may be more workers. And Manchester City will play Paris Saint-Germain and Real Madrid at home in the league phase of the Women's Champions League. There's trips to Barcelona and Inter Milan for René Slager's Arsenal. That's the latest. I'm Cam Hall.
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5: Pete, I've been listening to Gozo Radio. 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
8: Number one. Last week number we had a brand new number one straight in at the top of the chart. Hugel, MA Angel and Ultranate, Moving to the Sun. 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

0: It was last week's number one on Airplay 40, going straight in at the top of the chart. 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

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On the way in the next 10 songs, one climber, seven fallers, two new entries. What is going to be where? And of course, what are those new entries going to be? We'll find out very shortly here on Airplay 40. 40 this week. It's a former number one, longest running single in the chart as well. 18 weeks in the charts. Falling 5, Lady Gaga.

It's Airplay 40 at 39. Fisher and Tone Tonight and Favour, 14 weeks in the charts for them and down 7 places. Hello, this is Spencer James, the top 40 songs you've been listening to over the last 7 days. Take That, their latest single, is this week's 38, down 1. This is Sweet July.

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brand new single from U2, Street of Dreams, 6 weeks in the charts. Big faller this week, down 9 places, 37 on the chart. If you want to see the chart on online in full, by the way, you can see the countdown right now on our website. On there also, you can buy all the songs in the chart as well. Maybe you'll want to get your hands on the new track from Noah Kahan. It's called Doors, 36 this week. It's down 3, 7 weeks in the charts for him.

0: the brilliant Neil Young. Her latest single from Down Here, 35 on this week's charts. 9 weeks of the countdown for her, falling 5 places on the countdown this week. I've got a new entry to play in a few seconds' time. Before that, though,
1: the future hit.
0: Talking of new entries, let's do a song that hasn't even entered into the chart yet, but is due to charts in the coming weeks. This is this week's future hit, which you can see on our website right now. You can watch a video to it. It is a brand new tune from Karol G and Bruno Mars. Future hit this week. It's called Still.
1: The future hit.
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It's brand new from Karol G and Bruno Mars and Still. 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Also, I'd like to know your thoughts on our first, believe it or not, new entry into the chart this week at 34. Debut single as well, Audrey Hobart, Sue Me, 34 on this week's Airplay 40 Chart.

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0: Georgia Smith, What's Done Is Done at 31 on the countdown this week. 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
0: Well, that's countdown 40 to 30. 40 down 5, Lady Gaga and Doechii, Runway. Fisher and Tone tonight, Favour, falls 7 at 39. 38 down 1, Take That, Sweet July. And U2, Street of Dreams, falls 9 at 37. 36, falling 3, Noah Kahan, Dawes and Lola Young from Down Here, down 5 at 35. 34, new entry, Audrey Hobart, Sue Me, Wink Wink from Charlie XCX, it's down 8 at 33. 32, new entry, Jazzy, Chris Lorenzo, Invisible, and Georgia Smith, What's Done Is Done, climbs 5, this week's number 31. Into the top 30 we go. Goodness me, there we are. 10 songs done, 30 songs still to play. In the next 10 songs, one climber, 8 fallers, and 1 new entry. But what is going to be where? Well, 30 this week. Song that's been in the charts 3 weeks, featuring a woman who was last spotted, gracing the screen in Bridgerton. Charlie Gere, Simone Ashley, So Good. Down 1 this week's
2: 30.

It's been in the charts for 3 weeks and it falls one place. Charlie Gere, Simone Ashley and So Good. 30 on this week's Airplay 40 charts. This is the top 40 songs played on radio stations all around the world. Hello, this is Spence. Thank you for joining me on the countdown this week. We continue with the countdown. Would love to know, by the way, who you think should be at the top of the chart this week. Do you reckon it should be another week at the top of the countdown for Hugo and May Angel and Ultranate and Move Into the Sun? Or do you think we should have a brand new number one? Would love to know your thoughts. Get involved on our socials. Have your say in what you think should be topping the countdown this week. We continue with the chart then at this week's number 29. A song that's been in the charts for 4 weeks, it falls five places. She's a couple of years out, but she's back with brand new music, brand new album coming out soon as well. Down five at 29, Shania Twain and Josh Homme and Faded Blue Jeans.

0: And now, at the top of the hour, news from Sky. Just a reminder, Malta and Gozo are 1 hour ahead of the UK.
1: From the Sky News Centre at 2. Reforms conference has begun with tributes to Anne Widdecombe, but it's being overshadowed by allegations about party funding breaches. Two of Nigel Farage's aides have stepped down after a sting operation suggesting a foreign donor was lined up to pay for political polling. The party insists it's broken no laws, but our political correspondent Rob Powell says it's not the attention Reform wanted.
2: The idea was to shift the conversation away from difficult questions around foreign funding, around those difficult questions towards Nigel Farage on the £5 million that came from Christopher Harbourne. But what you find is this sting operation basically returning the story all the way back to that.
1: The Foreign Secretary's warned Argentina the UK's position on the Falkland Islands is unwavering. The South American country's president says he'll introduce sanctions on companies involved in oil production in the area. A woman who was in charge of an out-of-control dog which killed her cousin has avoided jail. Kelsey Reid's XL bully attacked teenager Morgan Dorset at a flat in Bristol last February. It's claimed temporary closures have left pregnant women in rural England facing journeys of more than 2 hours to reach a maternity ward. Liberal Democrats want a legal right to ensure no woman is more than 45 minutes from a hospital. Hannah Rolton, who's 29 weeks pregnant, faces a two-hour drive to her nearest maternity unit.
3: Absolutely terrified. If I go into spontaneous labour before our C-section date, obviously third baby, labour might progress quicker, and then we are on the side of the road without that intervention that we need.
1: The government's due to publish a national action plan in December. Celtic and Rangers fans won't be able to attend away Old Firm matches this season. It's after the Scottish FA's review into crowd trouble and pitch incursions during last season's Scottish Cup quarter-final at Ibrox. And Jeremy Clarkson's revealed that 11 sheep worth more than £2,000 have been stolen from his farm in Oxfordshire. In an interview with The Sun, the TV presenters asked those responsible to put them back. That's the latest. I'm Nick Qureshi.
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9: Hello, this is Spence. 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
9: Last week we had a brand new number one straight in at the top of the chart. Hugel, M.A. Angel and Ultranate, Moving to the Sun. 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

0: It was last week's number one on Airplay 40, going straight in at the top of the chart. The big question is, will they make it a second week as the most played song on radio stations all around the world? Or are we going to have a brand new number one? Five new entries into the chart this week. They include the brand new tune from Bebe Rexha and David Guetta, Sad Girls. How's that going to do on today's chart?
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1: So here we go then. It's a brand new week. It's a brand new chart. Here we are. These are the top 40 songs that you've been listening to over the last 7 days, with data supplied from subscriber stations and also from getmeradio.com. On the way in the next 10 songs, one climber, seven fallers, two new entries. What is going to be where? And of course, what are those new entries going to be? We'll find out very shortly here on Airplay 40. 40 this week. It's a former number one, longest running single in the chart as well. 18 weeks in the charts. Falling five. Ladies

It's Airplay 40 at 39, Fisher and Tone tonight, and Favour 14 weeks in the charts for them and down 7 places. Hello, this is Spencer James, the top 40 songs you've been listening to over the last 7 days. Take That, their latest single is this week's 38, down 1. This is Sweet July.

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brand new single from U2, Street of Dreams, 6 weeks in the charts. Big fall of this week, down 9 places, 37 on the chart. If you want to see the chart on online in full, by the way, you can see the countdown right now on our website. On there also, you can buy all the songs in the chart as well. Maybe you'll want to get your hands on the new track from Noah Kahan. It's called Doors, 36 this week. It's down 3, 7 weeks in the charts for him.

0: The Brilliant Neil Young, her latest single from Down Here, 35 on this week's charts. 9 weeks of the countdown for her, falling 5 places on the countdown this week. I've got a new entry to play in a few seconds' time. Before that, though, the future hit. Talking of new entries, let's do a song that hasn't even entered into the chart yet, but is due to charts in the coming weeks. This is this week's future hit, which you can see on our website right now. You can watch a video to it. It is a brand new tune from Karol G and Bruno Mars. Future hit this week. It's called Still.
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Debut single as well, Audrey Hobart, Sue Me, 34 on this week's Airplay 40 Chart.

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0: Georgia Smith, What's Done Is Done at 31 on the countdown this week. 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
0: Well, that's countdown 40 to 30. 40 down 5, Lady Gaga and Don't You Runway. Fisher and Tone Tonight Favour, falls 7 at 39. 38 down 1, Take That, Sweet July. And U2, Street of Dreams, falls 9 at 37. 36, falling 3, Noah Kahan, Dawes and Lola Young from Down Here's down 5 at 35. 34, new entry, Audrey Hobart, Sue Me, Wink Wink from Charlie XCX, it's down 8 at 33. 32, new entry, Jazzy, Chris Lorenzo, Invisible. And Georgia Smith, What's Done Is Done, climbs 5, this week's number 31. Into the top 30 we go. Goodness me, there we are. 10 songs done, 30 songs still to play. In the next 10 songs, one climber, 8 fallers and 1 new entry. But what is going to be where? Well, 30 this week. Song that's been in the charts 3 weeks, featuring a woman who was last spotted, gracing the screen in Bridgerton. Charlie Gier, Simone Ashley, So Good. Down 1, this week's
2: 30.

It's been in the charts for 3 weeks and it falls one place. Charlie Gier, Simone Ashley and So Good. 30 on this week's Airplay 40 charts. This is the top 40 songs played on radio stations all around the world. Hello, this is Spence. Thank you for joining me on the countdown this week. We continue with the countdown. Would love to know, by the way, who you think should be at the top of the chart this week. Do you reckon it should be another week at the top of the countdown for Hugo and MA Angel and Ultranate and Move Into the Sun? Or do you think we should have a brand new number one? Would love to know your thoughts. Get involved on our socials. Have your say in what you think should be topping the countdown this week. We continue with the chart then at this week's number 29. A song that's been in the charts for 4 weeks, it falls five places. She's a couple of years out, but she's back with brand new music, brand new album coming out soon as well. Down five at 29, Shania Twain and Josh Homme and Faded Blue Jeans.

0: Top of the hour, time for some international news from Sky. Just a reminder, the UK is 1 hour behind Malta and Gozo.
1: From Sky News Centre at 3, Nigel Farage has insisted his party was the victim of entrapment as a row about donations overshadows Reform UK's conference. An undercover sting has claimed foreign donors were lined up to pay for political polling. That's not allowed. The Reform leader says it's nothing but loose pub talk.
2: Neither of these men was authorised to act in that way. Accordingly, they've stepped down pending an investigation. And I emphasise again, Reform has broken no law. And we take compliance around donations very, very seriously.
1: Meanwhile, Mr. Farage says he has struck a deal with France's national rally that will see cooperation on small boat crossings. The UK is hit back after Argentina's president claimed his country needs to recover the Falkland Islands. Foreign Secretary Ed Miliband insists Britain's position on the South American territory is unwavering. A 12-year-old boy has died after the car he was in was hit by a train in Ireland. The crash happened at a level crossing in County Mayo last night. Volkswagen shareholders say they're definitely not out of the woods after a restructure was agreed, resulting in 50,000 more job losses. The group's also planning to drastically reduce its car range by around half and simplify what it's offering with fewer specifications. There'll be no away supporters at Old Firm matches this season after crowd trouble during last season's Scottish Cup quarter-final at Ibrox. A temporary agreement has been reached between Celtic and Rangers following a Scottish FA review into fan disorder and pitch incursions. Rangers boss Derek McInnes admits it's upsetting for genuine supporters.
3: It's disappointing that it's been made. It's always better when opposition fans are allowed into a derby game, but there's still got to be behaviours met, and obviously that's the decision that's been made, but I haven't spoke to anybody at the club regarding that, so I can't really comment any more on that.
1: And comedy actor Richard O'Sullivan has died. He was 82. That's the latest. I'm Nick Qureshi.
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2: Hello, this is Spence. 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Before we look at this week's top 40, let's recap last week's number one.
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2: Number one. 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Hugel, MA Angel and Ultranate, Moving to the Sun. 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

0: It was last week's number one on Airplay 40, going straight in at the top of the chart. The big question is, will they make it a second week as the most played song on radio stations all around the world? Or are we going to have a brand new number one? Find new entries into the chart this week. They include the brand new tune from Bebe Rexha and David Guetta, Sad Girls. How's that going to do on today's chart?
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1: So here we go then. It's a brand new week. It's a brand new chart. Here we are. These are the top 40 songs that you've been listening to over the last 7 days, with data supplied from subscriber stations and also from getmeradio.com. On the way in the next 10 songs, one climber, seven fallers, two new entries. What is going to be where? And of course, what are those new entries going to be? We'll find out very shortly here on Airplay 40. 40 this week. It's a former number one, longest running single in the chart as well. 18 weeks in the charts. Falling five, Lady Gaga.

It's Airplay 40 at 39. Fisher and Tone Tonight and Favour, 14 weeks in the charts for them and down 7 places. Hello, this is Spencer James, the top 40 songs you've been listening to over the last 7 days. Take That, their latest single, is this week's 38, down 1. This is Sweet July.

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brand new single from U2, Street of Dreams, 6 weeks in the charts. Big fall of this week, down 9 places, 37 on the chart. If you want to see the chart on online in full, by the way, you can see the countdown right now on our website. On there also, you can buy all the songs in the chart as well. Maybe you'll want to get your hands on the new track from Noah Kahan. It's called Doors, 36 this week. It's down 3, 7 weeks in the charts for him.

0: the brilliant Neil Young. Her latest single from Down Here, 35 on this week's charts. 9 weeks of the countdown for her, falling 5 places on the countdown this week. I've got a new entry to play in a few seconds' time. Before that, though, the future hit. Talking of new entries, let's do a song that hasn't even entered into the chart yet, but is due to charts in the coming weeks. This is this week's future hit, which you can see on our website right now. You can watch a video to it. It is a brand new tune from Karol G and Bruno Mars. Future hit this week. It's called Still.
1: The future hit.
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Debut single as well, Audrey Hobart, Sue Me, 34 on this week's Airplay 40 Chart.

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0: Well, let's count down 40 to 30. 40 down 5, Lady Gaga and Don't You Runway. Fisher and Tones and I Favour falls 7 at 39. 38 down 1, Take That, Sweet July. And U2, Street of Dreams, falls 9 at 37. 36 falling 3, Noah Kahan, Dawes and Lola Young from Down Here's down 5 at 35. 34, new entry, Audrey Hobart, Sue Me, Wink Wink from Charlie XCX, it's down 8 at 33. 32, new entry, Jazzy, Chris Lorenzo, Invisible. And Georgia Smith, What's Done Is Done, climbs 5, this week's number 31. Into the top 30 we go. Goodness me, there we are. 10 songs done, 30 songs still to play. In the next 10 songs, one climber, 8 fallers and 1 new entry. But what is going to be where? Well, 30 this week. Song that's been in the charts 3 weeks, featuring a woman who was last spotted, gracing the screen in Bridgerton. Charlie Gere, Simone Ashley, So Good. Down 1 this week's
2: 30.

It's been in the charts for 3 weeks and it falls one place. Charlie Gier, Simone Ashley and So Good. 30 on this week's Airplay 40 charts. This is the top 40 songs played on radio stations all around the world. Hello, this is Spence. Thank you for joining me on the countdown this week. We continue with the countdown. Would love to know, by the way, who you think should be at the top of the chart this week. Do you reckon it should be another week at the top of the countdown for Hugo and MA Angel and Ultranate and Move Into the Sun? Or do you think we should have a brand new number one? Would love to know your thoughts. Get involved on our socials. Have your say in what you think should be topping the countdown this week. We continue with the chart then at this week's number 29. A song that's been in the charts for 4 weeks, it falls five places. She's a couple of years out, but she's back with brand new music, brand new album coming out soon as well. Down five at 29, Shania Twain and Josh Homme and Faded Blue Jeans.

0: And now, at the top of the hour, news from Sky. Just a reminder, Malta and Gozo are 1 hour ahead of the UK.
1: From the Sky News Centre at 4, Nigel Farage insists reform has broken no laws after an undercover investigation claimed wrongdoing around foreign donations. Two senior officials have stepped down. Mr. Farage says his party is the victim of entrapment and the suggestions are loose pub talk. It's overshadowed their conference in Birmingham, where these supporters are firmly behind him.
2: It's just other parties, just their underhanded ways of just trying to attack reform. Too much bad-mouthing and not enough focusing on the problems.
3: We all know that everybody's out to get Farage.
4: You only take flak when you're over the target, and that's exactly what's happening here now.
1: A Falklands veteran claims Argentina's president is using new threats against the islands to sustain his political future at home. Simon Weston says Javier Milei's sanctions on oil companies are ridiculous because they haven't got a footprint there. Jurors remain deadlocked in the trial of a mother accused of murdering her three children in the United States. Lindsay Clancy strangled them in her Massachusetts basement in 2023, but argues she was suffering postpartum psychosis. The judge has asked the jury to resume deliberations, despite the defence calling for one member to be dismissed. Here's our US correspondent, David Blevins.
5: That appears to be based on a note sent to the judge yesterday from the jury, in which we understand they indicated they were divided 11-1. It's an extraordinary legal spat going on at the centre of a case, really, that has gripped America.
1: An extra 50,000 jobs are going at Volkswagen. The group's also planning to slash its car range by around half as part of a major restructuring. Celtic and Rangers fans won't be present in each other's grounds for the rest of the season. The Scottish FA has acted after crowd trouble during last season's Scottish Cup quarter-final at Ibrox. A fraudster who pawned artworks belonging to former Tottenham footballer Edgar Davids has failed to turn up to court for her sentencing. Nabila Habibi, who is 39, claims she was knocked out by an item of luggage on her way to court. That's the latest. I'm Nick Qureshi.

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1: 4, 3, 2, 1, let's go.
2: Right, we got some good songs coming up on the show for you today. Hello, welcome along to the Retro Years. This is Paul Baker with you for the next couple of hours. I've got a bit of a sore throat today, as you can probably hear, so please bear with me. And I'll do my best to get through the next couple of hours with you. Hits from the 80s, 90s, noughties, the 10s and the 20s today.
0: Paul Baker with the Retro Years.
2: On the way, we have music from Breach. We've got Sade, Jimmy Now and Mary Mary with Shackles coming up for you very soon. But let's get started with a dance floor anthem from the noughties, Chocolate Puma and I Wanna Be You.

to the 2010s on the retro years. Breach and Jack. Before that, from the noughties, Chocolate Puma and I Wanna Be You. Coming up next, we're going back to 1992. This is an album from, or sorry, a track from the album called Love Deluxe. The single is by Sade, which is the name of the band, also the name of the lead singer. This is No Ordinary Love on the retro years. Stick around for Jimmy Now and

0: Back-to-back tracks on the retro years. Mary Mary and Shackles before that. Jimmy Nail with Crocodile Shoes. On the way, Camel Fat, Sophie Ellis-Bextor and OMD all coming up for you.
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0: turned into the Sophie Ellis Bextor Show, isn't it? Spiller with Sophie Ellis Bextor with Groove Jet Eternal before that, and Good Thing, and OMD with Locomotion. And before that, of course, you had Sophie Ellis Bextor's Murder on the Dance Floor. This is Paul Baker. We got the retro years for you. 2 hours of classic tracks from the 80s, 90s, noughties, 10s, and the 20s as well. On the way, we have Zara Larsson with Ain't My Fault, House of Pain with Jump Around, but we're going back to 1995 next with Living Joy and Dreamer.
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Retro Years, I'm Paul Baker, Zara Larsson, and Ain't My Fault. Before that, Live and Joy with a dance classic from 1995 and Dreamer. And right now, here's House of Pain. It's time to jump around.

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Chris Lorenzo, Hots For You, reworking a classic pop track into 2026. And a big shout out to Flynn, who's loving the tunes this week. Gonna hit play on this, and it's ready for the weekend. Party starters, party anthems. And what it's all about with me, Lee, rest at the controls. This is Philly's Jahane and

loving that. Marshmallow, Ellie Goulding with Avion and Save My Love. And also Siren as well from Felix Jehane, Omar Rudberg and Absolute on this week's Ready for the Weekend. And the tunes are big and bold this week and they are going to keep on coming. Big shout out to Cameron, wrote into the show to say loving the tunes every weekend. You warm me up every week, Lee. Big shout out to George as well, who loves the tunes, saying great show this week, Lee. Thank you. Hello to Dave as well. Dave is a lorry driver, wrote into us, say, Lee, I'm bopping around the cab listening to you. Hello to Charlotte as well, who's also a lorry driver. Big shout out to you, Charlotte. Lee, I'm parked up in the services having a toasted cheese and ham sandwich with a cup of coffee and ready for the weekends. Just what I needed today. Thanks for your messages, guys. Let's get this on then. The Swedish House Mafia now.

week. Logan's been in touch and said, Lee, bouncing around the room listening to these tunes this week, I'm ready for the weekends and doing a bit of DIY, just what I needed to get me through. Big shout out to you, Theo. Big shout out to Lucy as well, who's working the night shift, got us on the way to work. Say, Lee, you soundtrack my journey to work every night and it sounds great, thank you. And hello to Lauren as well, who's listening to us, getting ready for some pre-drinks, going into town tonight.

Cedric Gervais and All Night, and also James Hyatt with Afraid. Good Boys on the remix with Harley and Afraid on this week's Ready for the Weekend. 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

Basics special last week on the dance floor. You celebrate the August Bank Holiday weekends. Back to a normal show this week, except for Battle of the Bangers. Darren is not back in to pick one or two songs on Battle of the Bangers, so we're getting back in next week. Hello to Chloe and Leah. They're off out for a big night out. Big shout out to Alex as well, down the gym, pumping some iron, listening to Ready for the Weekends. Sounding good, Lee. Thanks, mate. Martin's been on too and loving the tunes on this week's show. Hello to Sophie, who just started a new job, saying, Lee, selling in the office, and I've recommended your show to them. Thanks very much, Sophie.

Mark Maris, An Ocean in Your Eyes with the DJ family and also Rio Tashan as well. And that is us out of time for this week's Ready for the Weekend. Thank you so much for your company. It's been an absolute pleasure bringing these tunes to you this week. I return same time, same place next week. Don't forget to listen.

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2: 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Ignore it. Think of victory. Think of France. 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I'm thinking melted cheese.
3: I'm thinking two burgers.
2: Men, we are disciplined soldiers.
3: Yes, Captain.
2: And ice cream. Excellent. The fort can wait. Lunch cannot. Charge. To the kiosk. When the food smells this good, even an invading army can't resist. Welcome to Fort Bite, right at the entrance to historic Fort Chambray in Gozo. 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The only battle you'll lose is the one against your appetite.

shout out to if you're going to a new school or university or college this week. It's very daunting, I know, but we're going to get you there with some great tunes on the show and some of your shout outs as well. Shall we get proceedings underway then for our first show back at the new September term with Lammer and Jade? It's Best One.

Tiesto, Beautiful Places, also Disciples and Groovy and Lara Jade with the best one to start with this week's Ready for the Weekend is here and it's on your radio. It's Lee Everest here. Big shout out to Olivia, wrote into the show to say birthday drinks flowing nicely. Happy birthday to you. Big shout out to Willow as well. Loving the tunes. Just dipped in, she says, but I can't dip out. Locked in for the full show. Thanks very much, Willow. Also, big shout out to Erin as well, who said, Lee, I love the 2019 re-edit of Calvin Harris, Not Alone. Do you think you can play that for me? Well, Erin, it's just in your lucky, it's your lucky day. Just lucky that we've got it on the playlist this week for you. Especially for Erin then, who wrote into us, Calvin Harris, Not Alone, the 2019 re-edit.

show this week. That's Toxic. Big shout out to Felix, who wrote into us saying loving the tunes, Lee, this week. Big shout out to Ilsa as well, saying you've truly activated the weekend mode in my little group of friends. Big shout out as well to Freya, who's back to a new college this week. Big shout out.

belong to the biggest party on your radio. My name's Lee Everest, taking you through the tunes. We are on with the tunes that are going to get you moving. First week back at school, first week back at work. Let's get into it, shall we? John Summit.

Bimini Zoo's KDA, Jess Glynn, and So Real plays here on the dance party this week. In your ears, sounding great. Big shout out to Taylor and Tia, who are off out tonight. Big shout out as well to all the teas this week. Tom's been in touch and said loving the tunes this week, Lee, on the dance party. Thanks very much for your messages, guys. On the way then, I got this for you, Top Talk, Farfetched. Have it all, that's playing soon on the dance party. Love this one too. The man himself, the OG DJ. He was the first ever superstar DJ, proper big time, wasn't he? Fatboy Slim, right here, right now. We're going to play that shortly for you on the Club Classics on this week's show. Loving this one as well. Hottest record when it came out for us. The German DJ that brought Afro Dance into the main arena a few years ago. Adam Port, Michelli and Stry with Move.

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1: That's Top Talk and Have It All. Also Gorgon City and Landslide featuring Poppy Bascom on the vocal on this week's Dance Party Weekly. All the usual features back this week. Of course, we did a Club Classic special last week to celebrate the bank holiday, but we got all the usual stuff back this week. Apart from Battle of the Bangers, he's still off, you know.

0: 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Some more of your shout outs coming up as well. You got a brand new tune the week in hour two, and no Battle of the Bangers this week. Darren does return next week though to play off two songs against each other. I'm looking forward to getting him back in the studio here on Dance Party.
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2: Pete, I've been listening to Gozo Radio. 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
3: 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You're

0: sadly taken from us earlier this year in a helicopter accident, and Robin Schulz missed you. I mean, it's been quite a year for losses in the music industry. Dolly Parton last week as well. I mean, my God, it's like, I just can't get my head around the fact Dolly Parton's not with us anymore. Oliver Tree as well, big name in dance music, who got taken from us in that tragic helicopter accident a few months ago. And some other things have happened this year as well. It's just, yeah, so sad, isn't it? I mean, I know it's life and all that, but it's just so sad. Big shout out to Felix, who's back to college this week, sadly. Dance party is exactly what I needed to get me into the weekend. I want to shout out Mason as well. Loving that one from Robin Schulz. Love the rave vibe to it. Big shout out to Cameron as well, who has messaged in, say, Lee, I know it's the first week back for everybody, but I'm off on holiday next week. Feeling very smug about it. You should be smug, because it's very good to book them around, like, out of school holiday time. You get a good deal normally. That's why I do it. Hope you're doing good this week. Not far away from our hottest records on the show this week as well. We're going to play that for you in a few songs' time. Couple of songs' time. First of all, let's get this guy on. Let's bring on Fatboy Slim, Norman Cook, of course. And right here, right now, it's Dance Party Weekly.
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0: That's very cool. Still on the remix. Fat Boy Slim right here, right now, playing on this week's Dance Party Weekly. Big shout out to Frankie and Emery, loving the tunes. Off for a big night out tonight. Freya's been in touch as well and says, Lee, this is just what I needed this week on the dance party after the first week back at work. Right, time for our first hottest record of the new school term, and it's from a young artist called Amy Wiles. This is her first solo release. She's very up and coming. She's been featured on various radio stations and BBC Introducing and stuff like that. But this is her first solo release, and we love it. Let's get it on.
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2: Hey, it's Amy Wiles here. Thank you so much for making my new track, The Way That You Look At Me, your hottest record. I'm playing Village Underground in London on October 3rd, so if you're around, come down and join me there. Enjoy.

a Move playing on Dance Party Weekly. Also, you heard Amy Wilde and The Way You Look At Me, our hottest record this week, her first solo release. I love catching artists on the way up when they're not that well known and showcasing their work. On the way, we've got Joel Corry, MK and Rita Ora drinking that place soon. Got Alessa on the way as well, Zigzag. Very bouncy tune indeed, especially for Daisy, that one. She requested this one.

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0: Big shout out to Flynn, loving the tunes this week as well. Charlie's been in touch saying, Lee, sounding good on the radio this week. Big shout out to Georgia, who's just got herself a new job. Big round of applause to you, Georgia. I did have one lined up to go. There it is. Big shout out to Georgia for getting a new job. Massive love to you. Also, big shout out to Becky as well. Sent some love this week into the show. Who else we got on the list here? Oh, Adrian's been in touch.

here on Dance Party Weekly. Even been in touch saying, loving the tunes this week, Lee. Sounding good. Thank you very much, mate. Big shout out to Connor as well, who is on a long road trip listening to us. So yeah, I love catching artists on the way up, like Amy Wilde, you know. Love getting them when they're not that well known, when they're just releasing their new stuff and showcasing it to you. I love supporting them on the way up and then seeing how successful they become. It's a really, really nice thing to do. And I love seeing emerging new talent as well. And it's what

0: Bill Curry, MK, Rita Ora, Drinking was the hottest record for us when it came out a couple of years ago. Sounding bouncy still. Big shout out to Poppy, saying you put me in the mood for a night out, Lee. Big shout out as well to Jordan, who said, Lee, sounding good on the radio, mate. And Max has been in touch from Spain, loving the show this week as well. Thanks for your love, guys. Keep your messages coming in on the website, on the socials, and you know how to get in touch. On the way next, a bit of EV for you with Madison and Liquid 5. We're going to play you, and also Alesso Zigzag on the way soon too. It's Dance Party.
1: This is the Dance Party with Lee Everest. This is Gozo Radio. You're

Doing a big workout, listening to the dance party this week. Blake's been in touch saying Lee on the way home from work and locked into the dance party on the radio. Big shout out to Rob as well, says Lee. Loving the tunes this week, mate. Love the club classics every week on the show. If you want your fix of club classics, don't forget to listen back to last week's show, because it was a club classic special. We did that to celebrate the August Bank Holiday weekend, last one before Christmas. Everybody was on to me about talking about Christmas, right? Even my production team.

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1: Left, right, left, right, left, right, left.

Alesso for you on the dance party, and Zigzag, also Shane Codd, Love Me or Let Me Go, sounding very euphoric indeed on this week's show. Big shout out to Quinn and Ava listening to us. They're off on holiday tomorrow morning. Got a very early alarm call, they say, and Maul's been in

0: Lindsay Moore, Love Bug, and also Baby Close Temptations on this week's Dance Party Weekly. Sounding great on current anthems. On the way then, bit of Yes Boone, All I Really Want, plays soon. Got this for you as well, Joe Hunt and Carter Walsh, Get Shaky, their version of the Ian Perry Project classic on the way too. Taking a noughties pop dance banger, bringing it into 2026. Hottest record for us a few weeks ago, Lama Jade and The Best One on the way soon on the dance party as well on current anthems this week.
1: All the tunes you're loving right now, right here on the

was the hottest record for us when it came out early this year. Also, Kevin Devise and In The Night as well. Big shout out to Sam and hello to Carol as well. Loving the tunes this week on the dance party. Chloe's been on. She said, Lee, can you play me some Nia Archives, please? Love a bit of jungle. Let's get this on then, especially for Chloe.

Near Archives and Vertical, playing specially for Chloe on this week's Dance Party Weekly. Big shout out to India, who says, Lee, loving that tune as well. Love a bit of Near Archives hitting the spot this week, Lee. And hello to Joel as well, who is off out clubbing tonight with his mates, and says, Lee, sounding great on the radio in the taxi. Can you give a big shout out to Max, who is our taxi driver tonight? I was watching a few socials the other day, actually, and caught one of a taxi driver based in Dorset in the UK who was going to work at 3:45 in the morning to make some money, and he was sort of going through what it's like, the realities of being a taxi

0: Joe Hunt and Get Shaky 2026 rework on Dance Party Weekly. Sounding great. Big shout out to Cara, loving that one. Bopping around the car to that. Lucha's been in touch as well, saying doing some DIY at home and loving the Tuesday this week. Erin's been on, saying Lee, you're putting me in the mood for a party. Big shout out as well to Andy, who's a mobile DJ, listens to us. He says, Lee, I have you on the way to work at night and you warm me up for my sets. Big shout out to you, man.
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1: Here comes another massive dance anthem. This is the

just loving that one. Swedish House Mafia and Likey Lie with Happiness Is So Sad was our hottest record a few weeks ago. Big shout out to Drew as well. Working late at Homely, he says, and enjoying the tunes on the dance party this week. Inspiring me to go out and get a few drinks. It's like a constant party here, isn't it? It really is. It's Dance Party Weekly. It's the biggest party on your radio, and we bring you the energy you need for the weekend. Also on our sister show, Ready for the Weekend as well. Give that a listen. Not far away from this week's Tune of the Week then. One, we're finishing the summer off with. Somebody's finishing their summer in style with a big tune. We're going to play it for you shortly. No Battle of the Bangers this week. Darren is back in the studio next week to play for one or two songs.

0: On Savile and Rita Ora, hottest record for us a few weeks ago, and Higher rolling nicely into this week's Tune of the Week, which comes from Back Nine, who are wrapping up the summer with Tell Me, another bright slice of piano house built on feel-good energy. Short, sweet and effortlessly smooth, the track leans into warm chords, easy-going groove and a simple charm that makes it instantly inviting. With its sun-soaked mood and clean melodic touch, Tell Me is a breezy addition to Back Nine's growing presence on Liftoff Records. Let's get it on.
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dance party. That was Lamour and Jay with Best One, our hottest record a few weeks ago on the dance party. Libby's been on saying loving that back nine tune, Tell Me. Infectious summer grooves on that to finish off summer 2026. I know, Libby, it's great, isn't it? Big shout out to Mika as well, who loves that tune. Talk about Mika, you see Mika on the piano on TV, really good stuff. Love the piano, really good show. It brings a tear to your eyes sometimes, though, some of the stories you hear on it. Right, let's get on with the dance party, shall we? And we continue with some more current anthems. About 25 minutes to go with these tracks. No Battle of the Bangers this week. Darren's still on his olds, bless him, so we're going to get him back in next week to play another round with us where we get to pick two songs. Darren picks one of two songs we pitch to him, and he gets to be the DJ for a few minutes on the dance party. Right, let's continue with this, shall we?

That is Kyle Walker and the Montana Girl, also OTRD and Basement Heat on Dance Party Weekly. Lost my words then. Don't know what's wrong. I think it's summer. You know, it got to be. I think the heat wave got to be as well. Apparently, we're going to get another one in September, late September, due to the El Nino effect. I don't know if you've heard of this. It's called El Nino, some weather effect that's going to cause us to have a quite a warm September. And they reckon November we're going to get a big storm, a bit like Storm Bert we had a couple of years ago. Wonder what the name of the next one's going to be. I don't know what we're up to. I don't keep track of that sort of thing. Some weather expert will tell me, I'm sure. I just have to watch Laura on Good Morning Britain. She'll tell me. Lee has been in touch. She says, celebrating a birthday today, Lee, and it's all sounding good. Big shout out as well to Laisha, who says, loving the tunes, Lee, this week on the dance party. And also to Chris as well, who's loving us this week. Big shout out to Dan. Just got himself a new job. Big shout out to you, man. Big shout out as well to Jamie, who's driving a long distance lorry, listening to Dance Party Weekly overnight. Big shout out to you, Jamie. You do a sterling job.

0: Dusky on the remix of Silver Bumpers on tonight. Reworking a classic into 2026. Love the way Silver Bumpers done that track. Homage to the original as well. Big shout out to Rob, who loves that too. Want to shout out to all the guys working out in the gym listening to us as well. I know we've got a regular gym that has us on the PA, so big shout out to you. If you're in the gym pumping some iron right now, put another weight on, make it a bit heavier, you know what I mean. Right, we continue the dance fight. It's current anthems, the ones that you're loving right now, with Mike Williams and Learn to Fly. That's going to play for you in moments.
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And Eric Neese on that track, as well as Lee Everest here at the controls. Don't forget, you can listen on demand to this show through the website, online, and of course wherever you get your podcasts as well. Big shout out to Georgia, loving the tunes this week, and Lily's been in touch, off out for a night, enjoying the tunes, warming me up for a big night out, Lee, she says. Thanks very much, Lily, for your message. If you want to get in touch with the show, you know how, through the website, online, or through the socials. One of my favourites, this one from last year, is Selena Fader.

tomorrow morning. Are you going on holiday at the moment? I mean, what's going on here? I don't know. Jealous. That was Sonny Federa and Jazzy before this, Selena Fader and In It playing on Dance Party Weekly as we approach the end of hour two of this week's show. Coming up into hour three then, and we're going to play you a whole hour of brand new releases. The hottest ones you are going to hear on the radio today. Some of the biggest recommendations in EDM are coming up in the next hour of the programme.

Here we go then, into hour three of this week's Dance Party Weekly. It's Lee Everest here at the controls. Hope you're doing good. This hour is all about new music. We're going to play you all first place on this week's show in this hour of the programme. It's all about showcasing some of the newest electronic dance releases out there to you. The biggest recommendations you're going to get on your playlist this week. Some of your shout-outs to come as well. Starting off with Nomino, Eat Me Better, the club remix.

0: Brand new from Dizzy Rascal. It's called What You Need. Also, Nomino and Eat Me Better, the club remix. On the way, I got this for you then. A bit of group love and snake hits with Tongue Tied 26. Bane Sid on the dance party. BK Duke, a bit of Afro dance incoming for you as well. No Yesterday, play soon on the New Music Hour. Loving this one too. Future Flex. Drope Star Rhythm. Love it, love the vibe to it. Bit of Speed Garage for you on the way on the New Music Hour.
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Madonna. That's her new pop track. Camel Fat have gone and remixed it brilliantly. And also Paradise and Mandy Edge, Touched by an Angel. Let's continue with the new music, shall we? Got some shout-outs coming up very soon on the show. If you've written into us, you could be getting your name mentioned soon.

on this week. That's brand new from Duke Dumont, and it's called Ain't No Game. Got a message to read out for you from Josie. She says, loving that one, Lee. Also, big shout out to Liam, who loves it too. Finlay's been on. Loving the new Duke Dumont tune. That is called Ain't No Game on Dance Party Weekly. Moving into something a bit slower now on the New Music Hour. We're going to play a bit of Afro Dance from BK Duke and Aruva. This is called No Yesterday. Big shout out to Callum listening to us. Ellis has been on as well, saying loving the tunes on the dance party this week, Lee. Sounding great. Big shout out to Harper too, who loves the New Music Hour. Gets all their recommendations from this hour of the programme. And don't forget, you can listen back on demand anytime you like, online, through the website, and of course, wherever you get your podcasts from, just search there for Dance Party Weekly. Let's hit play on this then. BK Duke.

0: Yesterday with Aruba, and a big shout out to Eliza, who's loving the tunes this week on the dance party, saying Lee sounding good on my radio, pumping the tunes out. Big shout out as well to Kit. No skips tonight, Lee. Kit says no, absolutely not. Talk about Kit, so I want to shout out the guy on the news called Kit, who does the news sometimes. I worked with him in radio before, at a radio station locally, and he's a nice guy, really nice guy. Also my friend David as well, I've got to give him a shout out. He's on the news too. He's made it big time, do you know what I mean?
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That was One Kiss on Dance Party Weekly on the New Music Hour. And a big shout out to Kieran and Nate. They're off out for a big night out tonight, playing some pool and listening to the tunes on the way out in the taxi. This is brand new.

Stephanie B and Scott Fortier have teamed up for that one, and it's called Bougie, and also Future Flex with Style Rhythm here on Dance Party Weekly. May has been in touch and loving that one. Big shout out as well to Zara, who says, Lee, I'm off work this week. One last week off work and then back next week. Can you give me a shout out, please? Done the whole summer holidays looking after the kids. Yeah, it must be quite nice. They're back to school now. Sort of nice to get back to normal. They're not back a week, though, are they? They've had a half sort of week, haven't they? Proper next week. Big shout out to you, by the way, if you're listening, you've started a new school or college this week or university. I know it's a big thing going to a new place, but honestly, a new school or college this week or university. I know it's a big thing going to a new place, but honestly, lap the days up because of the best.

0: Lights and Laid Back Luca got together for that one. Human Again too. Big shout out to Max, who's loving that one this week. Theo's been on as well, saying Lee sounding absolutely great. Big shout out to Albie as well, loving the tune this week. Priya has been on too, saying want to give us a big shout out please. We're off out into town for the night in the car, and loving the tunes on the radio on the dance party. We've got about 15 minutes left for you on your radio, playing you some more new releases next on Dance Party.
1: This is the Dance Party with Lee Everest. This is Gozo Radio. You're

loves it as well. Big shout out to all the London sisters out there, by the way, especially for you. This is Lee Everest on Dance Party Weekly. It's the biggest party on your radio, and these are all the new releases for you, the new ones that we have handpicked to showcase to you this week. And we're going to hit play on this one. It's the second voice, Let Me Be, just on the remix. Hello to Andy this week, got us locked in. Big shout out to Dave as well, who's locked in, doing some weightlifting in the garage. Big shout out to you, man. Let's get this on then.

been in touch. Said, Lee, the tune's sounding banging on the show this week, mate. Where have you been? I know, we did Club Classics all last week, didn't we? But yeah, loving that one. That's brand new from Paradise and Mandy Edge, Touched by an Angel. And also the second voice, Let Me Be, just on the remix on the dance party. Big shout out to Amber, loving the new music this week. Also to Grace as well. And that is us out of time. Thanks for your company. It's been brilliant as always. 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And of course, wherever you get your podcasts, just search there for Dance Party Weekly. 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And of course, through the website. Thanks for your company again. Going to play out with this one from Charlie Big and Charlie with Lizzie Curious. Because I Can Do It Right is the title of the track. See you next week.

0: Top of the hour, time for some international news from Sky. Just a reminder, the UK is 1 hour behind Malta and Gozo.
1: From the Sky News Centre at 9, the trial of a woman accused of murdering her three children, which has gripped America, has ended without jurors reaching a verdict. Lindsay Clancy strangled her daughter and two sons in Massachusetts, but argues she was suffering postpartum psychosis. Prosecutors say they're yet to decide on a retrial. District Attorney Tim Cruise says the children should receive justice.
2: This case is not about a healthcare system or about how women are treated in it. Those are all important issues. This case, however, was about Lindsay Clancy and what she did on January 24th, 2023.
1: Nigel Farage has blamed loose pub talk as he insisted Reform UK has broken no laws on funding. The start of the party's conference has been overshadowed by an undercover sting claiming overseas donors were lined up to pay for polling. Hundreds of people have turned out for the funeral of a man who died in a wrong-way crash near Middlesbrough. Jacob Matusiak was one of seven people killed on the A66 last month. Two were police officers. A woman who was in charge of an out-of-control dog which killed her cousin has avoided jail. 24-year-old Kelsey Reed's XL bully attacked Morgan Dorset, who was 19, at a flat in Bristol last February. To football, and Liverpool are in charge in their Premier League match at Ipswich. Live now to Portman Road and Ryan Brumman.
3: Half-time, Ipswich 0, Liverpool 2. That's about as good as it gets for Andoni Iraola, the Reds, who've not won in six Premier League games. They're looking to right that wrong tonight. It's been a breathless first half from Liverpool, which did all the damage in the first 10 minutes. Alexander Isak plunges home the first, carefully stroking home the second, and the frightening part for Ipswich, Bradley Barkla, waits in reserve. Half-time, Ipswich 0, Liverpool 2.
1: Netflix has hiked the prices of its UK subscriptions, with its cheapest plan jumping by a third. The streaming platform's ad-supported membership will rise from £5.99 a month to £7.99, while the standard tier rises by a pound to £13.99. That's the latest. I'm Nick Qureshi.
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0: Top of the hour, time for some international news from Sky. Just a reminder, the UK is 1 hour behind Malta and Gozo.
1: From the Sky News Centre at 10. A jury's failed to reach a verdict in a murder trial which has dominated headlines in the US. Lindsay Clancy admits strangling her three children in Massachusetts in 2023, but says she was suffering postpartum psychosis. It's unclear if she'll face a retrial. Prosecutors say she planned the killings, but her lawyer Kevin Reddington's paid tribute.
2: This woman is so brave. Every day she came in this courthouse, sat there through 7 weeks of a trial where nobody had anything bad to say about her except for the two prosecutors.
1: Nigel Farage's speech to the Reform Conference has been repeatedly interrupted by hecklers. It was delayed by a security alert before two women stood up and held a banner during the leader's address.
3: This is a continuity government. Oh, we got a screamer! We got a screamer! We got a screamer!
1: More protesters were thrown out in separate incidents. The conference started under the cloud of new allegations about breaches of funding rules, but Mr. Farage says the party's done nothing wrong. The UK government insists its commitment to the Falkland Islands is absolutely unshakable. Argentina's president claimed his country needs to recover the South Atlantic territory and threatened sanctions on oil companies. An investigation's going to look at whether Northern Ireland's water body is fit for purpose. Stormont's infrastructure minister says she's concerned about a number of issues. There'll be no away fans allowed at Old Firm games between Celtic and Rangers for the rest of this season. The ban's been agreed by the clubs after the Scottish Cup quarterfinal at Ibrox was marred by fan unrest. And Liverpool have their first Premier League win of the season, 2-0 at Ipswich. Alexander Isak scored both goals. Bradley Barcola made a cameo from the bench. That's the latest. I'm Faye De Silva.
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0: the top of the hour, news from Sky. Just a reminder, Malta and Gozo are 1 hour ahead of the UK.
1: From the Sky News Centre at 11, a mistrial's been declared in a case which has gripped America after a defence appeal was rejected. After days of deliberations, a jury's been unable to decide if Lindsay Clancy murdered her three children in Massachusetts in 2023. The former nurse has never denied strangling them, but her lawyers maintain postpartum psychosis drove her to it. Judge William Sullivan paid tribute to the jurors.
2: I understood how hard everybody worked in this case. I understood that you all gave everything you could, and probably more than you thought you could. And so, on behalf of myself, I just want to thank you so much. That you should be proud for what you did.
1: Nigel Farage was repeatedly interrupted by hecklers during his speech to the Reform Conference, which has begun amid new claims of funding rule breaches. He says the party's broken no laws and blamed what he calls loose pub talk. A woman who was in charge of an out-of-control dog which killed her cousin has avoided jail. 24-year-old Kelsey Reed's XL bully attacked Morgan Dorset, who was 19, at a flat in Bristol last February. An additional 50,000 jobs are going at Volkswagen. The manufacturer is also planning to drastically reduce its car range by around half. Alexander Isak netted twice in the opening 9 minutes as Liverpool won 2-0 at Ipswich in the Premier League. It is manager Iriola's first win. His star summer signing Bradley Barcola came on as substitute for his debut, but it was Isak who took the headlines with his quick fire double.
3: Waiting for the first win, and we were talking about starting the game good, which we haven't done recently, so that was perfect for us to get two quick goals. I think we're starting to get the way we want to play.
1: And Netflix has defended putting up its subscription prices again. The cheapest ad-supported tier will rise by £2 from £5.99 a month to £7.99. It insists the hikes reflect improvements. That's the latest. I'm Faye De Silva.
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1: Oui, Captain.
0: Advance, Captain. Yes? Do you smell burgers? Not just burgers. Fresh beef. On a hot grill. Ignore it. Think of victory. Think of France. I'm thinking of fries. I'm thinking melted cheese.
1: I'm thinking two burgers.
0: Men, we are disciplined soldiers.
1: Yes, Captain.
0: And ice cream. Excellent. The fort can wait. Lunch cannot. Charge. To the kiosk. When the food smells this good, even an invading army can't resist. Welcome to Fort Bite, right at the entrance to historic Fort Chambray in Gozo. 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
2: 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Gozo is a small island off the coast of Malta. Green, tranquil, with azure-coloured water. Barbarossa excursions have some wonderful trips. How about this? A romantic sunset trip with dinner, with swimming in the world-famous Blue Lagoon of Camino. After the crowds have left, just a little before sunset, they cruise out of the islands to watch the sun setting on the beautiful horizon, creating incredible colours that only sunsets at sea can offer. Ah, Pete, how romantic. Imagine, Pete, they even have fishing trips, jeep safaris, and lots more. Yes, Pete, I said fishing. Gapes, jeep safaris, and lots more. Yes, Pete, I said fishing. Get your phone out and go to gozo.diary.

on a warm summer's evening, on a train bound for nowhere, I met up with a gambler. 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He said, son, I've made a life

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0: Top of the hour, time for some international news from Sky. Just a reminder, the UK is 1 hour behind Malta and Gozo.
1: From the Sky News Centre at midnight, the trial of a woman accused of murdering her three children, which has gripped America, has ended without jurors reaching a verdict. Lindsay Clancy strangled her daughter and two sons in Massachusetts, but argues she was suffering postpartum psychosis. Prosecutors say they're yet to decide on a retrial. District Attorney Tim Cruise insists the children should receive justice.
2: This case is not about a healthcare system or about how women are treated in it. Those are all important issues. This case, however, was about Lindsay Clancy and what she did on January 24th, 2023.
1: Nigel Farage.